0: Did you say your name was?
1: 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Alan Jackson.
0: Friday nights, 3 sets, $10 a set.
1: All right, thank you.
2: Hey, Jackson.
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2: 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You got something.

Welcome back to American Bandstand. Now, I go back a long ways with this lady, and I can tell you from personal experience, you don't tell her what to do. I remember the last time I saw her live, it may have been in Memphis. She was shaking the sugar trees and letting her pony run. But now, she's here to perform the follow-up to her smash hit single, Spilled Perfume. Let's have a nice, warm American Bandstand welcome for Pam Tillis singing her new release, When You Walk in the Room.

dance on the beat. 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Tap, tap, my hand up your yip. Skit, skit, and he spits with trip. Jij, dit, jij zat.

I wonder if you're lonesome tonight. 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Fate had me playing in love with you as my sweetheart. Act one was where we met. I loved you at first glance. You read your lines so cleverly and never missed a cue. Then came act two. You seemed to change, you acted strange, and why I've never known. Honey, you lie when you said you love me, and I had no cause to doubt you. But I'd rather go on hearing your lies than to go on living without you. Now the stage is bare, and I'm standing there with emptiness all around. And if he won't come back to me, then they can bring the curtain down.

Tonight, we say goodbye, my love. 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Kiss me once before you go. Then walk away from me.

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Every day can't be Sunday, and every smile is a smile of happiness, and every tear that sheds not a tear of joy. I'd like to take a little time to dedicate this song to everyone who's in the presence of my voice, especially for those who have loved ones far, far away. Maybe she's across the sea, or maybe she's just in another town. I can imagine when you're all alone in the wee, wee hour of the night, you just might decide to write, knowing all the time that you just can't find the right words to say. You can say, darling, for your precious love, I'd give you the world on a silver cloud. But you know as well as I that that would be a lie. Now if you'll just take these few lines from me, the letter you're trying to write would be such a comfort to your loved one. Now listen. For your precious love, I'd climb the highest mountain. I'd even go out as